0: Programación emergente.
1: You've been living in a no man's land, waiting, wondering, and worrying. This might be the end.
2: Your exhaustion.
1: I try to cry out, or even whisper.
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1: But you couldn't

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I want you to get out your phone. We're going to sing this chorus, and we're going to sing that bridge. And if you can identify one unbeliever in your phone, I know a lot of y'all got a lot of them. It's good. Identify if, see, this is going to challenge how much you really want people to be saved and how much you really want people to experience His love and His grace. Find one unbeliever in your phone. I want you to turn your camera, your video on. And I want you to video you singing this song.

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You got your camera up. 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They don't want to see me. They want to see you. Even if you don't know the words, just look at the screen and sing along. All right.

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Jesus loves the little children, all the children of the world. That means you say, Jesus loves the little children.

As I started working on the songs that make up the Life After Death project, I had no idea where this dark valley would take me. I've always written songs from my own experiences, my life, the good, the bad, and the ugly of it. But up to now, although I have had my struggles, most of my writing came out of the good, because life was good. And I knew it was. I didn't take it for granted. I was aware and counted my blessings. When we lost True, I had to work through my feelings and beliefs. I had to respond to know that I was alive. A few days after his passing, I wrote 21 years as a tribute to my beautiful firstborn son and to let God know just how I felt.